0: 6, 17, 10-8, I'll have information for report.
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0: 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I'll be 10-7.
1: 10-4.

0: 203, go ahead.
1: First is going to be 144-268-920. Second is going to be 140-021-334.
0: 10-4.
1: Also, if you would, in the first, check Shelby County, Memphis PD, please.

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1: Go ahead.
0: That first DO is going to be an IV only. 29 is going to be clear. Second DO is valid. 29 is clear.

203. Can you give me a read back on that 28? Give me a read back on that 28.

I got a 2010 Mitsubishi gray color registered to a Haley Summers at 5170 Macedonia Road in Henry County. Expiration is going to be expired 3/31/26. Insurance shows exempt. And it's

0: 608, show me out at 407 for Asheville Road at Dresden for drug court. I'm talking.
1: Okay.

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0: Go ahead.
1: 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Caller advised her son was playing on the phone.

0: 6-7.
1: Where?
0: Just received a 911 call at the Dollar General in Palmersville. Advised that a man came up, took a car, they got into an argument. He almost hit her with the vehicle, and she was throwing stuff. Two females are still on scene.

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0: Echo away. 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
1: 10-4, it's gonna be a gray Toyota. 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
0: Good.
1: Will you give me a public service? Send me a reference to 333 West Main Street, possible child abuse.
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0: Yep. 33497 on West Main. Six LA is the original caller at the dollar store for the day leave.
2: Original caller was worker at the dollar store.

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0: 152-765-312.
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0: 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I'll be in the area looking for the individual.
1: Yes.
2: 17 is their way. Negative conduct up north. I'm going to head east on 190 if you want to head west.
0: 10-4, they advised that
2: she went west and never came back towards this way.

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0: Airbag 3-1, Airbag 3-1. You've got a transfer flight request coming from Volunteer Hospital, Martin, Tennessee. Going to Mercy Health, Lourdes Hospital, Paducah, Kentucky. Heading 009, distance of 1 nautical mile, patient weight is 49 kilograms. Card number is 085236. How copy?
1: 3-1, good copy, and I'll step out with it.

0: 31, we can accept. It's going to be in 558 Alpha Echo. Crew will be Harper, Story, Mark, RAF2. I think I need to update the crew and complete flight though.
1: 31, that's a good copy. Apache accepting in 558 Alpha Echo, Harper, Story, Mar, RA2. And yeah, I currently have Harper, Thorn, Mar, but we can update it to Story.
0: Harper, Story, Mar.
1: That's a negative. I have Harper, Thorn, Mar.

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2: 3, you've got a scene flight request coming from Fulton, Fulton County, Kentucky. Heading a 053, distance of 17 nautical miles, part number 085245. How copy?

0: SINCOM 31 Martel. Yes, sir, we're going to abort this flight due to low visibility fog formations pretty much everywhere, local area. We're going to be final for base. How are your flight plan? If I can pay you on the ground after landing, that'd be appreciated.
1: That's fine. Just be reporting for low vis fog everywhere. Just get a flight plan once you're on the ground. Thank you.
0: Once again.

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0: 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Show me 1015, one white male.
1: He just advised there was going to be low visibility fog formation throughout the local area on forecast. I know that AeroVac 7 down in Jackson was complaining of the same problem, just a bunch of unforecasted fog. I'll copy.

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0: Being route to the jail. 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
1: Okay, 4, whenever you said I got a call holding for you.
0: Go ahead, give it to me.
1: 121 East Park, 121 East Park Street. Call is rising after a fire. They had some of their stuff outside and someone comes there and moved it all across the neighborhood.
0: Tampa.

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0: 6, 17, Tennessee Gale.
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0: 154-816-348.

0: 617, that's shown to be a valid Class A tow history, showing that she is the protected person on order of protection out of Iowa for a Sanchez subject.
1: 10.

Transfer flight, Baptist-Moore Hospital, Union City, and Union City, Tennessee, going to Regional Medical Center at Memphis, going to the Med at Memphis. It's going to be a heading of 050, distance 8 nautical miles, card number is 085258.

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1: Good.
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0: The subject called back in from 121 East Park Street. They advise that that other subject is at their house, not at their own house.
1: 10-4, I'm right around the corner from there.

0: 203, I'm not finding anything.
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0: I'll be 10-8. No report of charges as of right now. She will give me a total of what's been taken in a couple days.
1: Yeah.

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1: 2233.

0: 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Go ahead. Taking a 911 call at 1521 Union Church Road, 1521 Union Church Road in McKenzie. Call is about her 15-year-old granddaughter ran away around 22:17 tonight. Still trying to get information from her.
1: I'll be around.

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0: Do we have any priors at this juvenile running away?

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1: 23-22. And 4.
2: Say 28 when you're ready.
1: Go ahead.
3: Tennessee, 297, Boy King Henry John.
1: And 4, do you need that back?
2: Negative, just add it to the card.
1: Definitely.

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Should be a white female, approximately 21 years old.

0: 6 Zelaya, tried calling that number multiple times, and it went to voicemail.
1: Okay. 617. Hello, McKenzie. They only had one subject there that they've had run-ins with. They have a Bradford address. I did run the name through vehicle registration, and she does have a white Chevy Malibu registered to her as well.
0: Can you look up who that policy is?
1: Did you advise Paul?
0: Yes, 10-4, Kyle, hop around for headers.
1: 411.
0: Will you get Bradford to go out to that resident to make contact with her?
2: Okay, what's that subject last name?
1: Maupin, M-A-U-P-I-N.
2: Careful.

0: 428.
1: Yeah, I'll need to call here in just a minute.

0: 28. That's a negative on that vehicle.
1: Seventeen 428. What's
0: that,
1: a white Costa 300?
0: What color?
1: White.
0: Negative on that as well.
1: Can you go ahead and knock on my door, try to see if Adam can get contact with his daughter?
0: Do you know which apartment it's going to be?
1: Don't know. That's the address dispatch gave me. They might be able to better tell you. So we're looking for a Jade Mountain or a Kelsey Mountain.

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0: And Paul, go ahead and give it a call for me.

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1: Juvenile is currently at the Dollar General in Trenton.
0: Ten four. We got Trenton City over.
1: The driver of the vehicle advised that they would drive back to Weakley County to meet with me.
0: And boy, they bring a juvenile back to Union Church. They taking the juvenile back home?
1: 10-4, I'm going to verify if this juvenile even has permission from her parent.
0: 10-4, let me know if you need me to do anything.
1: 10-4.

0: 6 LA. 6 LA, go ahead.
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0: Damn.

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1: 10-4.

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0: Just so you know, we had a landline 911 call from Big Cypress Tree State Park. It sounded like they missed it one.
1: Okay.

0: 608, showing back 10-8, that juvenile's been returned back to the residence. I spoke with the juvenile and the grandmother about their situation and advised them that they needed to figure out and find common ground.
1: 10-4.

0: Negative, that's grandfather area, 413 Fairlane, 413 Fairlane Drive, 39-year-old female, possible stroke. I'm out 220.
1: 334. Good.
0: No EMS page, just 413 Fairlane, 413 Fairlane Drive for a 39-year-old female, possible stroke.
1: Danville, mid-round.

0: County in public is around.
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0: 10-4, I'll be 97.
1: 10-4.

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1: I'm fixing to.
0: 10-4, thank you, ma'am.
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0: 502, go ahead.
1: I'm a 39-year-old female. 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I hadn't checked her blood pressure recently, so that she was having some numbness and tingling all over. Smiles was even, both arms raised up even, PD something.

0: 78502. 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Patient refused transport, going POV.
1: 247.

0: 625, all property tech has seller, son, seed, and code.
1: Yeah,

0: 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Medical alarm. No further information other than a medical alarm. Time out. 452.
1: 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They paged out the EMS.

2, over. Trevor, I'm on all the way back to 2017. I'm not seeing any calls that show any kind of key information. Also, your volume is extremely low.

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0: Don't show anything in our system for a resident moving to this address.
1: Got a name and phone number.
0: Also, does it show if it was a panic alarm or the kind of medical alarm was pressed?
1: All the alarm company goes by, so that it was a medical alarm, no contact.
0: Go ahead, give me that number.
1: 731-819-3301. 731-819-3301.
0: What's the name attached to that?
1: Kathy Cunningham.

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0: Down, made entry into the home. Nobody inside. Nobody seems to have been in this residence for extended amount of time. Be back tonight. House was secured again.
1: 10-4. 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

0: on scene at 5:35.
1: Clinton, Hickman County, Kentucky, heading of 344, distance 21 nautical miles. Flight was declined by Air Vec 108 for IFR conditions at base and surrounding areas. Card number is 085344. I'll copy.
2: Correct.
3: Yeah.
0: We have seen things below company minimums at base.
1: That's good, copy, thank you.

0: false activation.
1: 5:30.
2: Yeah.
3: Just letting you know, EMS did make contact with somebody with a false call.
2: Damn.

EMS in the Dresden area have requests for an ambulance at 759 Thompson Creek Road in Dresden, 759 Thompson Creek Road in Dresden. Have a male that's sick, shaking, said he has a catheter, not feeling well, 759 Thompson Creek Road in Dresden. Time out, 551.

0: you as Clinton, Kentucky, Hickman County. Rough heading 344 degrees by 21 nautical miles. On card 085351. Be advised that both AirVac 108 and yourself did decline this prior. 108 did decline it again for IFR conditions at base. How copy?
1: He's just shaking and not acting like himself. She said he does have a history of seizures. He has a history of heart surgery, prostate problems, and he has CPAP.
0: Well, thank you so much for checking.

0: Winkley County 508 is going to be routine to volunteer.
1: I'm transporting 625.

0: in a stress area. Have a call, 400 Red Hill Road, 400 Red Hill Road. It's going to be for a 45-year-old female who fell a couple of days ago. She's now dizzy with slurred speech. It's going to be 400 Red Hill Road, timeout, 637.
1: Just advise you, this is responding to 400 Red Hill Road for a 45-year-old female who fell a couple days ago and dizzy.
2: Yeah.

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1: Road at 642. 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

extremity. Just be advised, this patient also has shortness of breath. She is on oxygen at this time. But she fell a couple of days ago. She did hit her head. She was experiencing a headache. Does have a heart history, CHF, and she was experiencing left arm pain last night.

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0: And then 911 call Mavid at 902, Highway 124, 102, 124 in Greenfield. I tried to call it back, it just went straight to voicemail.
1: I'm Rick.
0: Tampa.

0: தேவை.
1: I'm not showing a 1902 on the map, but I am showing a 1904 where it pinged that closer to the road. It's going to be the house that sits right there at 124 in Sullivan, I believe, but for the 8649 residence.
0: Vehicle.

Fresno area. I have a call at 104 Hilltop Drive, 104 Hilltop Drive. It's going to be for a patient that they had their leg amputated and it's hurting. Again, it's going to be 104 Hilltop Drive. They also advise they have taken a gabapentin. Time out 737.

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1: 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I did speak with the mother, but thanks for calling.
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0: We still have a pending 911 call at 1980 Liberty Road, 1980 Liberty Road. I believe it's at Caddy Corner from Will Young, if you want to check on that.
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0: 6, I have a 10-3-28 when you're ready. 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
6: Have OCC take a look at it. I know we already did that RA. Looking at aviation weather, Union City showing 500. Is that incorrect, I'm assuming?
3: Command.
2: Go ahead, Command.
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0: 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It's Medic 3.
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0: 3.
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0: Copy, we'll have you turn back. 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

0: 632, do you have no contact left a note?
1: Stand for.
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0: Mike 143, CENTCOM. EMS is asking if they bring the patient to base, would you be able to make it to Jackson?
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1: Yes, no, there are no restrictions. 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
0: 10-4, can you give me the 28 and the information on it back? 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

0: 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Subject stated he's going to go back and pick up the litter on South 2nd.
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0: And then 1270 Evergreen Street, 1270 Evergreen Street, showing the house at back off in the county. It's just an open line.
1: Next Dresden area, I have a call, 231 South Parkway Street, 231 South Parkway Street in Dresden, 75-year-old female, color by she's in pain, needs to go to the hospital, but can go to Union City. So she is a cancer patient. Her doctor is also wanting her to go to Union City for a blood draw and to be checked. Again, it's going to be 231 South Parkway, time out 1125.

0: Hello. Just as asking this response to 31 South Parkway Street for a 75-year-old female with abdominal pain.
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1: Five and nine.
0: Remember, did I check her out? Push her out 231 South Parkway.
1: Go to 1129, that number 1980.

0: He says his caller did say that the patient hasn't eaten or drank anything in the last few days, but she is dehydrated.
1: I have a line, Calvin.

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1: You're what?
0: You got a subject to the wall, you need to speak to deputy interference team, harassment, and the 19 is showing. It's going to be an interference to 1331 Joel Shore Road, Dresden. She's in the lobby.
1: Devil.

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0: Code 29 for last name Simmons.
1: 627, I got it. Not bringing file, that's okay.
0: 10-4, he's in the lobby trying to step in.

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0: 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She east my east half walkway. 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
1: Okay.

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1: Hi, 911 call, 3319 Sedonia Road in Sharon. Caller about it was an accidental valve, no emergency.
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1: Temple.
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0: 672 Boy Nora, Robert Boy, Mill North Meridian at the Greenfield Church of Christ.
1: 10-4.

0: 2:11. Have a request for a welfare check. It's going to be in the area of A to Z. They're on 22. Two male subjects, one pushing the other in a wheelchair. Complained about is they're elderly, and she just wants to make sure they're okay.
1: Yeah.

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1: Sure.
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1: South on 911 at 1224 Brock Chapel Road in Greenfield. Complaining about she was outside in Melon. She didn't mean to call. She's pedaling.
2: 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I'll take care of it.
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2: Tower, so I've told.

Standby, scene plot request, can stand by this time. It's going to be O'Brien County, Tennessee, town of Union City. Also a helipad if it becomes a go, card number 085-481. How copy?

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1: 10-4.

0: Standby for out of town discharge. I have a patient in room 53 being discharged to Magnolia Ridge at Union City.
1: You will contact Canada, please.
0: Good morning.

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Room 53 to Union City, time out 1249.

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0: is going to be en route to volunteer for patient transfer to Union City.
1: 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That run number is 1919.

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0: Yeah, 45 south of Dollar General, stand by 28. Tennessee, 725, Boy Henry, Lincoln Boy, got a silver Buick.
1: 10-4.

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Next out of town unit, have a patient in ICU 6 going to Jackson for seizures. ICU 6 to Jackson, come up, 1420.

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1: 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A call from 1867 Harrison Road, 1067 Harrison Road, Vapora. A 84-year-old female who's been sick for an alert. She is diabetic. I'm certain what her blood sugar level is. She has been given chocolate. Yeah, it's 1867 Harrison Road, timeout 1441.

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1: Medic 1 in Route to 1067 Harrison Road, 1442.
0: Montgomery Tag 1 with a Tennessee Tag, 713, Ida Alpha 9, near here 22, just outside city's limits, headed towards Kennedy.
2: Tennessee on scene. Multi-story bridge structure. Nothing strong from exterior. 114 has to pass.
1: Stand by for fire alarm. Stand by fire alarm at Cooper Hall. Second floor, Suite J, living area, see Cooper Hall.
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1: Fire warning, Ralph, to Cooper Hall at 1443.

0: Alabama.
1: Item 1's unseen, Cooper Hall, multi-story structure. Nothing showing for the exterior. 109, have command, be out investigating.
2: 627, about 213 East Main Street, Greenfield, Central Avenue.
3: Okay. 42. AMS was dispatched to 220 North East L Street for a 70-year-old male who was fallen in the yard. Uncertain if he was injured.
4: 10-4, I'm in there.

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0: 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Give me the new mayor from Northeast Hill.
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0: Weekly County, 502 is going to be en route.
1: 502, we're actually en route to 220 North Ezel, 220 North Ezel Street at 1447. Our number is 1920.
0: County, can you please repeat that address you kind of chopped out?
1: 220 North Ezel.

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1: Go ahead.
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2: Any injuries?
3: 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He does have dementia, though.
1: Go ahead.
4: Confirm fire alarm, existing alarm. They're going to reach the alarm, and then we'll be clear.
1: False alarm confirmed at Cooper Hall, 1449.

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1: 542.
0: I've got this gentleman up off the ground. He's on the porch now in the shade.
1: 10-4.
0: He doesn't appear to be injured, but definitely does need to be checked out.
1: 10-4.
2: Bravo 2. Bravo 2, go ahead.
3: Officer on scene has got the patient up on the front porch in the shade. He said there doesn't appear to be any injuries, but he does need to be checked out.
2: Copy that. Thank you.

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1: Go ahead.
0: 150-249-261, check 29's local in Irvine. Also, check 29's on a Montana Irvine, local in Irvine also, please. I do not have a birthday.
1: Check 4.
0: Would
1: you guys have last name?
0: Irvine, Ida, Robert, Victor, Ida, North.

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0: Good 911 call. 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
1: 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Welcome to Alpine Recruiter for Evolved Subject, and that deal is valid. 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
1: Can 4, big ass Gleason, we need got a call. It's going to be trailer number 6, Willie, where the mouse is, it's going to be at.

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1: Had
0: a caller who's been area Powersville Highway 89 and Jewel Store Road. She's advising about a mile past Jewel Store Road going into Dresden. There is someone that is in a truck calling a shed. They are stuck in the roadway. She's afraid they're going to cause a wreck. All she knows will tell me that it's a truck calling a shed.
1: We was disconnected. If you could get it back on the line.
0: Code 4, 632. I believe he just now called in to talk to you again.

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0: Have an open line 911 at Fort Correction 546 East Main Street, 546 East Main Street.
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1: Never.

143, scene flight request, standby only, Hornbeek, Obion County, Tennessee, card 085609, 085609.

0: No, sorry, Charlie 3, Roger 3.
1: June 20th.
0: Go ahead.
1: We have a 911 hang up at 4803 Old State Route 22 is Gleason. 4803 Old State Route 22 is Gleason. Caller advised that there was alien stuff on his wall that he hung up. We are trying to call back to get more information.
0: Yeah.

0: 619.
1: Go ahead.
0: We were able to get the caller back on the phone. He is possibly 603, and he is also calling the dispatchers at Cold Grenade.
1: Yeah.

0: 6:19.
1: I had a tree down near Highway 190 on Rawls Road. I'm planning to advise it was covering both lanes.
2: TM4, notifying county maintenance.
1: Yeah.

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1: I'm 619, myself 609 or 972.
2: Two.

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Wesley Apartments, apartment 84, Adam 4. Have a 911 call advising the neighbor there is falling. No, their information at this time. Wesley Apartments, 84.

0: 619. What's the last four of the phone number that called?
1: Advised. Give me a 71-year-old female that is falling. She is slurring her words.

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0: 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Everybody appears to be code 1.

Airbag 3-1, we can accept the standby, Jackson only. Jackson is going to be our only option for the hospital. We're going to change to the night pilot. Crew will be Saunders, Story, and Ferguson. Tail number 558, Alpha Echo, RN2. 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Accepting only to Jackson. And again, standby only, we'll keep you updated.

0: thinking on if you do want them, they were only able to fly to Jackson. Just let us know if you want activation.
1: Yeah, so we'll go ahead and activate them. Jackson will be fine. It's only be a Nero alert. We'll give them more information in a minute.
0: 10-4, thank you.

3131. They are wanting to go ahead and activate you. It'll be patient to base. They're still working scenes, so I don't have an ETE. Ground contact will be Med 1 on the 205. And it's going to be a 71-year-old female that fell in a slur in her words. Neuro.

0: Dispatch, Medic 1. I was transporting. If you have contact with them, tell them the patient weighs approximately 180 pounds. Again, Euro alert. We do not have a last known well time, and we'll be there just a minute. Dispatch, Engine 9, we have a route with Medic 1.
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respond to 616, Highway 431 Martin. 616, Highway 431 in Martin. It's going to be a female, 55, stomach pain, swollen feet, and she's breathing. Timeout, 1826.

0: Airbag 31 on Martel. Roger, 31 Spartan Base, en route to Jackson General. We've got 25 minutes en route for POB, 135 minutes of fuel, RA of 2, HFE of 1150 feet.
1: That's a good copy. Have you listed for Jackson General with four souls on board, 135 in the fuel, 25 minutes en route, RA of 2, I'm sorry, HFE of 1150, part 135.
0: Very well, thanks.
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It's going to be for an 8-year-old male who has fallen. Does not have to balance. Stop bleeding at this time. Timeout's going to be 1833.

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0: 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There's two on the property.
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Heading is 2-1-3 degrees, distance 21 nautical miles. Car number 085652, 085652, how copy?

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0: 6, 19, 6, 12. 6, 19, 6, 12. If you get to the SO before us, just hold off on starting paperwork. I'm going to get 609 to do it for you. 10, 4.